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2: I've been staring at the edge of the water long as I can remember, never really knowing why。
1: 这样就能够走得更远呢。
2: I wish I could be the perfect daughter。But I come back to the water, no matter how hard I try.

How many steps to the mountaintop? How do you get to the summit? No looking down, cause that's how you drop. You second guessing, you plummet. But from it, you learn to get up. Dust yourself off, you're still alive. One foot in front of the other, Moana. You wanna stay on it until you arrive. Your legs are tied, your lungs are sore. Your